0: Sure won't, caller.
1: Just an update, I believe, of an uninjured patient, possible intoxication.
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0: Lake County.
1: Okay, at this time, operation is going to be complete for myself and fire command. Fire police is going to remain on scene with PD until the cars get removed from the roadway.

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2: En route 2031.

Interstate 80 westbound, mile marker 246.7, Mifflin Township. BLS 60 in place of BLS 90. They request the state police on scene for a victim of a vehicle accident. Interstate 80 westbound, mile marker 246.7, 2031.

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1: Westbound, either 246.7, PSP on scene patient, victim of a motor vehicle accident, advising head and neck pain.

dealers. Canceled, 246 westbound Interstate 80, Mickey 97 to handle, 2033.

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BIDA, building number 93, 499 West 3rd Street, Berwick Borough. Berwick Fire Department, BLS 90, Medic 95, commercial fire alarm activation. 499 West 3rd Street at the BIDA, Berwick Borough. 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
1: Copy, County, thank you.
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2: Okay, if you want to just mark on the notes, that's going to be apartment B in the rear. Also, it's going to be a false activation. She's going to be in the hospital.
1: 10-4.

0: Have sprinkler head go off. They are okay, not needing our assistance. 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
1: City fire, 11 per lane in the city, for a fire alarm sounding. All couple of utilized ops one for operations, 24-2.
2: 2042.
1: Back 5, 15 North Pennsylvania Avenue City at the embassy. Room 329, bed B, Bravo, 6 mm hypotension, 20.3.

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3: To the command, full strip, the tent was drying her hair.
0: Copy, if you're good, I'm going to return.
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0: County, Murray. Broke Chief County. 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He's on his way in. Also, we're on fire too.
1: Okay, BIDA maintenance en route. 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
2: Chief 120.

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0: 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Elderly female, altered mental, 2139.
1: Go ahead, Chief.
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0: You can show us your spawn to that call.
1: 1242.
2: Chief of the squad.
0: Squad.
2: I'm in passion anymore. I'm in off Main Street past Sherman Chiropractor.
0: Behind the chiropractor there?
2: Yeah, the ambulance is at the gate off of me, off the highway.
0: Okay.

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The entrance, what was

0: Lozar 1772.
1: Sure, Kenny. Okay, turn out there.

0: Lieutenant 177, Chief.
1: Sir, Kenny.
0: He holders on scene, and taking care of the apparently faulty alarm. All units will be available.
1: 12, 3.

Medic 30 East Sweet Valley Fire and Medical. It says Route 118 and Route 29 Lake Township at the gas station. 24 mile shortness of breath in a green Chevy pickup. 2206.

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0: Uncanny.
1: All right, we're at the rendezvous from where I trust. They are going to continue transport to CWV momentarily, and we're going to be available. Can you hear us anywhere in the background?
0: Oh, police station.
1: That's what we can handle.
0: Can I have you copy?
2: 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Thank you.

like, you know, 79 East Broad Street. 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Spoke to staff on scene. Now see no EMS is needed. Come up for acknowledgement.

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0: Currently inbound with a 10-minute ETA. We have a 57-year-old male found at home last night, well, time 2100 this evening. Break. Of altered mental status, aphasia, and right-sided motor deficit. This time, patient currently has a GCS of 245, glucose is 91. He's got a FAST score of 3, race score of 2. Break. Last set of vitals, heart rate 74, regular corresponding with a sinus rhythm. 12 leads show no Q findings. Blood pressure 113 over 75. Respiratory rate is 22, regular non-labored. Lungs clear bilaterally and tidal numeric of 37. SQ2 is 96.
1: Hello?
0: Unknown status on anticoagulants, negative trauma this evening. Again, we're showing about 9 minutes out unless you're recording further.

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0: 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Good night.
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0: That's awesome. Flag Alpha, we're at East Washington and South Prospect investigating.
1: All right. This car was calling for, I guess, for a patient. You'll be looking for a black male, blue long sleeve shirt, black pants, holding a boot.
0: A black male holding, what was he holding?
1: A boot.
0: A boot.

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0: Copy, the engine left that way. 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

0: Hey, we're out with your patient here. If you come over South Prospect Street, we're in a 1000 block. 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

Mike 5, 125 North Trevor Street, Palmer Bravo 3 in the city for a 05-year-old male having shortness of breath. 0022.

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0: Nueve.
1: I was seeing three-story apartment. Nothing showing side A. Evacuation in progress, be on investigator.
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Medic 33, Direction Ambulance 522 ILS to 527 Hilltop Drive in Franklin Township for a 67-year-old female with weakness, 004.

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595 449 River Street Manor, room 51, by the window. 65-year-old male ongoing withdrawal from a pain patch. 150.

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3: 577-82 County.
1: County 577-82, I'm going to divert you. 26 is going to handle, we need an ambulance to complete the chase truck. It's going to be 130 South Vine Street for an assault victim.
4: I have a chase.
3: Fourth County, just send it over to Yakov. Thank you.
5: 311 Chase, do you have a VLS that you can send me?
4: Yeah, we're trying here. I'm trying to get. Should local VLS be coming here? McAdoo didn't get out the door. We're trying to.

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0: 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What is your ETA?
1: Probably about 10 minutes after Grand Valley.

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1: It's a following the hip pain.
0: Yeah, I copy, but it's a tall victim downstairs with blunt thinners.
1: And she's not bleeding.

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1: That was clear and available.
0: 2:38. I'm at 26.

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1: 11 Chase just advised us you were doing a status check on us.
0: Well, trying to get a hold of you because the patient said they're going to the contact was new to me.
1: You have patient contact. We're going to be transporting shortly. I'll let you know.
0: No problem.

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0: 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At the request of PSP Hazleton for an altered mental status station, timeout 311. 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
0: 10-4-3-11. 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
1: Available, we can handle that call when I cover.
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1: Yes, 10-4, we copy, we're available.

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Fearless 90 for a fall victim. 2050 West Front Street, Bear Creek, bro. 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

Jefferson County, Mom 536, Matt 26, 958 Ridge Street in Freeland. For the 19-year-old female, right-sided pain with vaginal brimming, 456.

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James McKay, Mac 25, with Mac 9 on the advisory. 238 Payton Boulevard, Hanover Township, 88, your mail, shortness of breath. Mac 25, do it, 503.

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Roswell County Station 148, 165, 166 for rescue, minute 29. The Pittston Area Senior High School, 5 Stout Street in Jenkins, for the commercial fire alarm at 514.

0: 668 Ball, victim 25 East Sunny Drive, Scott Township. Ambulance 68 Ball, victim 25 East Sunny Drive, Scott Township, 0515.
1: Tractor trailer motor vehicle accident, unknown injury. 515.

0: You're responding. There's a key holder responding with a 15-minute ETA. I'll give you a try.
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0: ambulance 90, pulled 211.
1: What was your engine 148?
2: 148.
1: Alright, we have a single story commercial if you're able to come to Alpha or Bravo side. Which one?
2: I don't see nothing showing Alpha Bravo side. 5 point.
0: Ambulance 60. Fall victim 25 East Sunny Drive, Scott Township, 0520.
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0: coming LVH for your ILS eastbound 980 at the 250.9. Motor vehicle accident with injury, 537.
1: County LVH.
2: Napper, 538. It's going to be eastbound I-80 at the 250.9.
1: 10-4.

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0: Form out.
1: You're responding at 544. Count for eastbound at the 250.9.
0: Thank you.
1: Anytime.

0: Luzerne 6. Arriving on scene, I've got the ordinary 2.5-story dormitory, alarm sounding, nothing evident. I'll be have a command here.
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Again, County Station 161. 56 Burke, Hazleton Highway, in Massapequa Township. The one car on VA, off the road, unknown injury. 550

You're looking at the medic 95. 56 Brook, you're looking at the resident at the Peck Town, just one car off the roadway. Unknown injury, 550.

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0: All right, the alarm just started coming back in again here. 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Have security come back around here.
1: Tower 6-1.
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1: Correct, man.
0: All right. 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
1: 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Five 592. So you're trying to key up?

Roosevelt County Station 159, third and final, 56 Park Hazleton Highway, Estepec Township, for the motor vehicle crash. Fire police needed, third and final, 610.

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0: Got it. 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
2: You're responding at 644.

0: 61, police 1500, close to 2,000 traffic on both sides for the tow truck.
1: The side's closed.
2: Close down.

0: Got it.
1: Eight two.
0: 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We're gonna be waiting for fire department.
1: Okay.

McKenna, Sugar Loaf Fire Sec request. Westbound I-80 at the 251.1. One car on VA, unknown entry. Sec request 704.

0: is up County Station 177, third and final, westbound I-80. The 251.1, one car MVA, third and final, 7-8.
1: Long day at this top, want to get out before I move. Turn out.
2: You're responding at 7-08. We also have this reported at the 250 as well.
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1: Thank you, that's 709. Seven ten.

0: there's a woman in a tank top with a bloody forehead that is part of this. I don't know exactly where you're going to find her or whatnot, but the girl across the bridge and the guy's on the other side of the bridge.
1: 10-4, we actually found the car. We gotta figure out how to get to it.
0: And the vehicle's apparently on the other side of the bridge with multiple flat tires.

0: 291 Medic 29 to 19 East 8th Street in Wyoming. Two car MVA with injury at 716.
1: Try to take us through the loop here to back up. I'm just not thinking Eric's understanding.
2: Touched
1: 151.6. Right around the corner, there's a spot to start that you can come down in. Some guy's going to run up here and tell you where to come in.

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1: It's right.
2: Yeah, I didn't realize you wanted us down to dead side. County Rescue's on the scene.
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0: God.
3: Are you able to turn those over from that vehicle coming out roundabout and bring it to us, or? Because we have no access to you unless we go all the way down.
0: Yeah, we'll run down somehow.
3: 10-4.

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2: Life Flight 4, scene standby, Lycoming County, Jersey Shore. Heading off your base 254 degrees for 14 nautical miles, pending your weather at 742.
0: Checking that weather,
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1: I got a report of an accident on 80 East, right in the area of where you're at, between 250.9 and 251 at the Kia.
0: Copy. It's going to be in the westbound lane. We're on scene. It's right behind us here.
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0: 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Rescue, can you notify the trooper?
1: 10-4-177-2577. Can you notify the trooper about the fact that in up here, multiple vehicles, multiple tractor trailers, the interstate is completely closed?
0: Yeah. We're on our way back up to you now.
2: County 177.
0: I have County.
2: Is EMS on scene with you?
0: EMS is at the original accident. This is an accident in the backlog.
3: Come back around.
4: Right.
2: County 26 for a second accident on Interstate 80. 746.

0: been acting up lately.
1: And then I...
2: County Station 141, respond to assist medical 11, 2013, Route 940, for lifting 746.

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1: Found.
2: Going to be westbound right at the 250 right in the construction zone. At this point, I've got two tractor trailers and two cars. And like I said, the interstate is completely closed at this time.
0: 10-4-I, copied. County 26-A.
3: County.
0: All right, your B truck signed also en route. Do you want me to have them stand by, or do you want them to respond in with it being two tractor trailers and two cars?
3: If you want them to stand by off the I, just until we figure out what's going on, that would be great.
0: 10-4, thanks. Tractor trailers, multiple cars. Alpha and 577 are both on the way. Your Alpha truck is requesting that you guys stand by off the highway.
4: Okay, copy.

0: 2141 near Second Request, 2013, Route 940 in Hazel Township. So to CMS on scene for lifting, 750.
1: Medic and a BLS on the way, and a medic standing by off the ice.
2: Okay, whoever's coming in, tell them they're going to have to make their way through traffic, and I need them to go around the barricades on the closed side. And when I get here, we'll talk them through where to go.
1: 10-4, 26 Alpha, 577, you copy? Alpha 577, you copy instructions?
3: 577 and 26 Alpha are both on center for this accident.
1: 10-4.
4: 177 Squad, can you show us responding to Interstate 80 for the multiple wreck?
1: 10-4.
2: 177 Chief to the squad. When you make your way through traffic, I need you to come around the barricades and come down the closed side.
4: Come around the barricades and come down the closed side?
2: Affirmative. When you get westbound, when you get to the barricades, I need you to come around the barricades and come down the closed side westbound.
4: 10-4, copy.

84577. Patient 26 is going to have one BLS patient. How many more patients do we have? You've got two, one of 26 just people. Look at the one guy back here that has a plank on his elbow. I don't know what they determined on him.

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1: 10-4, 756.
2: 80 Command, Talon.
3: 80 Command.
2: What unit squad have coming to me right now?
3: Just your squad.
2: Okay. Hang on, Liz. 577 is going to be taking two BLS from the secondary crash.
3: 10-4-26 is standing by off the interstate Bravo truck if you're going to need them.
2: Okay, I'll let them know. Or I'll keep that in mind. Thank you.
4: Maple Lane for an 80-year-old female patient, Sharna Sabrad, it's 757.

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2: VLS truck. 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
1: You have a Penn Medic responding. They're coming from Lusick.
0: 10-4.

0: from Anglo County. I have no patience.
1: 26B, did you copy?
2: Oh, negative.
1: He said negative at this time, and he has no other patients.
2: Okay.

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1: Alpha.
2: We're arriving, General.
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1: 30 B.
2: 30 Bravo to the prison.
1: 30 B, you're now 807.

0: 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Just me and JJ.
1: Receive, we're with you. Traffic, move traffic, get around traffic.
0: How close are you to the scene of that Butler Drive call?
2: Just message.

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1: Drive.
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1: Roger.

0: 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Always your message.
1: You get to the fire case, come around the fire case, come down the soft, you know, the closed side.
0: Well, what fire case is it working on?

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0: We're ready.
1: On scene, 813. Five Zach Street for 71-year-old male patient bleeding from a laceration above the eye. 813.

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1: What was
2: that, Kevin? All right, we'll stage by the fire pump room until we hear from you.

0: call from the FTC. Just stays right there.
1: Rescue 3, copy.
2: Visit 5, the command. You want me to try to access the front of the building from the Church Street side? It's coming on scene.
3: This construction area that has it all blocked up, you're going to have to come all the way around.
2: All right, good enough.
4: County 141, Chief 2.
5: Standing by.
4: Walmart call back. They stated that someone lifted the forklift up too high and broke a sprinkler, triggering the alarm.
5: Okay. They mentioned they need any services?
4: They didn't say.
5: All right, you put engine 3 in route. We'll investigate.
4: 10.
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0: Hey, this is Verbal 73, so 141. 141, Chief 3.
1: Chief 2, go ahead.
0: They broke a sprinkler pipe at Walmart with a forklift. It's going to be behind the meat freezers in the grocery section. Maintenance is on scene. They're trying to shut off the OS and Y valve outside on the AZ corner.
1: Okay, copy. We'll be there in a minute.
2: Special Lake Command, Engine 5.
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2: 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I found a riser map. What riser you got?
1: Riser
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0: 11 Charlie County.
1: Charlie.
0: We're on the way.
1: Answer me.
2: Charlie, 11 Alpha.
1: 11 Alpha.
2: Yeah, that'll be

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1: 5772.
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1: 10-4, 834. Nine Alpha.
0: We'll be on Mars.
1: 34.

0: 2141 241 1515 West 23rd Street, the Hazleton Career Center, admin building for a fire alarm, 837.
1: Ten four, 837.

0: So that's where the ground fault is coming from. So the ground fault and the sprinkler activation are two separate.
1: As far as the ground fault causes, it does seem like the fire pump was on at one point, but we don't have any water flow.

0: Get someone here to look at it. We're going to have to put it on test.
1: All right, 10-4.

0: 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I'm arriving on this scene. Evacuation appears to be complete. Investigating at this point.
1: 10-4,
2: 841, Andrew. 841, your second request, 1515 West 23rd Street for a fire alarm, 840.

0: 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They're requesting lifting assistance.
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3: 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On ramps, exit 2. 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
1: 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The winds are currently calm.
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1: 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How are the Hazleton? 10-4, 858.
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0: 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Are there any 177 resources still out there? Utility?
1: 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We were the last unit.

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1: Call Patrician from Hortop to Wrinkler Road is going to be closed to all traffic 901.

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1: 10 Delta.
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0: 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East Main and Kosciuszko Street for the motor vehicle exit at 908. County Medic 10, not a response call, just an advisory. Tobin Lane between Flint and Russell and Edwardsville is going to be closed to all traffic. 908.
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3: 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I'm not to show from the exterior. We'll be on investigating.
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0: 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They're working on the air conditioning unit. 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

0: 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I've had them out at Lehigh Valley Hazleton for 189 minutes.
1: Okay. Oh, what are we gonna put them out of service? You can put them back in service and put them away.
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Station 173, respond to the area of 853 Hemlock Harveyville Road in Ross Township for low-hanging wires across the roadway, 950.

Was wirklich sehr, ja, ja, ja.

Medic 29, station 543 for your ambulance. 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

0: 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Your third and final. You could...
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1: Respond to the area of 107 Buck River Road in Buck Township for a tree down in the roadway, 1019.

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1: Berg, Deputy Chief Gray.
0: I'm responding.
2: Avenue in Berwick. 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

0: Medic 26, respond 2376, Route 940 in Foster Township for 6-year-old female. Syncopal episode. 1027.
1: Yeah, Isaac.

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0: En route.
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0: N4, do you want phones?
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3: Moore Island Road, Noxon Township, 80-year-old female patient, hypertensive, 1020.
1: County 172, brush.
0: 173.
1: Okay, we found a guide wire down. It's off the road. I can give you a phone number of where it's at.
0: 10-4, proceed.
1: 42356. Over 38746.
0: Good copy. Are you clear?
1: Yeah, we're going to get cleared.
4: Berg Fire Department, residential phylum activation, 1122 Sterling Ave, Bergboro. 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Operation on fire 2, 1030.

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1: Burke Deputy Chief, or Burke Deputy, your radio's broken and weak. You're going to have to say again.
0: I said everything's okay at this address. You can cancel a box.
2: Okay.
1: Cancel the box at 1033, Mickey 145 on scene, 1033, the truck 121 County. Did you copy that?
3: Yeah, 121 copy. Thank you.
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1: 1033.
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Medic 2, 101 Eastbound Boulevard at the Embassy, room 107, 59-year-old male patient, elevated white count, drainage from chest tube, 1056.

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0: surrounding 6 Millstone Lane. 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
2: 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For an 83.

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1: 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Security's on the brief.
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Station 16, traffic 57, BLS 125, alarm activation, Maria Hall, 190 Maria Hall Drive, in Mahoney Township. Station 60, traffic 57, BLS 120, fire alarm activation, 190 Maria Hall Drive, Mahoney Township, 1144.

0: Okay, Chief 68 responding. Going to 190 Maria Hall Drive for a fire alarm activation. We did just receive a call from the premise itself advising there is no fire, smoke, or emergency.
1: Cancel.
0: Negative. They did not advise. I'm not sure if they know how to shut it off or not.
1: Copy that. Bye.
0: Okay, Chief 60, also, they did advise they do not want the fire department out there, so.
1: So they didn't ask us to cancel, but they don't want the fire department.
0: Affirmative. They just said do not want the fire department.
1: Okay, hold 60 in quarters and I'll just know myself.
0: Okay, 136.

0: 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You can go back available. Thank you, and my apologies for the confusion.
1: 10-4, Rebecca.
2: Oh, that's

0: 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Station 60, commercial fire alarm activation.
1: On fire 10, all units to holding quarters, per chief 60, 129.
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1: Tech 4 has arrived. Lackawanna, EMA.
0: That was received. FEMA operations, current 1141.

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0: I'm arriving on scene. This is going to be a communication wires. Might be from one of the new contractors. I'll give you his phone number here in a second.

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1: 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You can go on service.
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0: on my location. I spoke with the homeowner. 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She's on the phone with the alarm company now.
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0: 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We're kind of down a little bit of an embankment here.

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0: 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Yep.

0: We have a radio car at 309 Grove Street. 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
1: 10-4. 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
0: Yeah, it would be next door to the original EMS call.

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0: I-22, 80900 Highway Eaton Township in the parking lot. 60 Romeo, from the breath on a 10 PT Cruiser, 1231.
1: County 33. In regards to Eaton Township call, you could clear us out of that. 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

925, 120 East Main Street, at the guys in urgent care. 20-year-old female abdominal pain, heavy bleeding, 1240.

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1: Clark County.
0: Yes, over the airport road call.
1: From Zuma 11 Bravo.
0: Yeah, 4. 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
2: Got urgent care.
0: 1240.

Medic 10, 562, Wyoming Avenue, Wyoming Valley Behavioral Hospital. 40-year-old male unresponsive, not breathing. CPR in progress, 1243.

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3: I'm going to check the history check on this address, see if we have taken this guy out to the hospital recently.
2: Yeah, watch your 309. Control, please stand by. Brian, no recent priors there, past 3 months.
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0: engineers who are going to handle that right now. County Chief 1.
1: Good.
0: 09 Grove. Can I have UGI Gas? UGI Electric?

0: County, 149 Chief. We have UGI on the line. They're questioning why the gas needs to be shut off if the place is not livable.
1: The house is unsafe. The roof has collapsed in the distance.

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0: 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For perpetual head injury, a large gouge on top of a head bleeding. A farm tractor accident. 1305.
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0: Station 173, second tone for the engine. 51 Henrico Road, Ross Township. 64-year-old male, thrown from a farm tractor with a head injury. Large gouge on top of head bleeding. Patient has home blood thinners. Second tone, 1308.
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0: Show me around.
1: If your patient was on a farm tractor, he hit a pole, he was thrown from the tractor, has a loud, large gouge on his head, bleeding, he's on blood thinners. Medicare is in a way as well.
0: 173 copy.

0: I need 149, Chief.
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0: Can you just...
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1: Good copy, thank you. It's 149 for the tower, request of 149 Chief. 309 Grove Street, King's Department for forcible entry at 1314.

0: a 20-year-old female fall victim down an embankment with possible ankle fracture. She was alert, conscious, oriented at the time of the call. They said it'd be the railroad tracks behind behind Turkey Hill. They plotted right there at Susquehanna Avenue, Crispin.
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0: 10-4, bleeding is controlled.
1: County, have him continue in. We just reported he may have lost consciousness.
0: 10-4, is his bleeding controlled?

0: Well, as usual, as possible, LOC. There's a nurse on scene that's also assisting. It's possible that your patient's going to sign off, but so, you know.
1: Full location.
0: 10-4, 1326.

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0: 10-4. Yeah, I'm right here. That'd be good.

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0: 911, trouble breathing, 245 Maple Road, Berwickboro. Lincoln 91, trouble breathing, 245 Maple Road, Berwickboro, 1329.
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0: Rocky Burke, Christian Chief responding. Mickey 61, seizures, 1103 Old Burke Road, Town of Bullsburg. Mickey 61, seizures, 1103 Old Burke Road, Town of Bullsburg, 3239.
1: County 173.
2: 173.
1: Okay, patient's going by ambulance to the hospital. We're going to be clear from the scene.

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1: F8, Kevin.
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2: 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It was routed and dispatched 1345.
1: Copy, thank you.
3: Andy, I'm on the railroad tracks. I don't see nothing here.
4: Okay, stand with you. You guys are at Crimson Avenue and Susquehanna Avenue, correct?
3: That's correct.
4: Okay, yeah, I say even on Mach, we're showing 473 to be at your location.
3: All right, 10-4, we'll go back around and go up Susquehanna Avenue.

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Semi-responsive male, 200 Barrack Road, Orangeville Borough, 1353.

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0: 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They're speaking with him now.
1: I love him. They're still out at St. Luke's Miners, but we still have him there.
0: No, County, they're available as well.
1: Okay. County. I still 30 Alpha down on Rico Road in Rothtown, just checking their status.
2: Three Bravo, Alpha, and I'll be there.

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1: Three Bravo, Oceanian, I'm leaving here.

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0: 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Can we get an apartment number, please?
1: This is called third party from a triage nurse.
0: I don't know.
1: Okay.

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0: County, 573, Medic 9, 544 Pure QRS, 235 Village Drive, Hemlock Township, 70-year-old female patient, syncopal episode, 1424.
1: And possibly.

0: 49 Tecatone. 6 Bridge Street, Wright Township, for smell of gas inside a residence. Tecatone's at 1425.
1: I-24.
2: You can put us in the area. We're standing by Ridge and Jagger.

0: You were calling?
1: Yeah, we're just checking your status. Howard Street, we still have you out there.
0: Yeah, I closed that out. She gave me the time of 1322.
1: Okay.

0: could be available. Even calling Hunlock, we might be closer than 9.
1: Cam 4, 235 Village Drive for Syncope, if you want to go to that.
0: Yeah,

0: We're coming up to make the turn on the Jaeger. Just looking for an assignment.
1: I'm just arriving on scene. Morning, good sir. We're going to be arriving on scene. Arriving at 1433.
0: Got anything for 132?
2: 1423. County 536, Medic 26, 95 Oak Street in Freeland for 68-year-old female with weakness, 1433.

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0: 10-4, County 26, Bravo.
2: 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We be available.
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0: 11 Charlie.
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to Level Arlington Boulevard in Plains at the VA hospital. ER bed 8, 81-year-old male, brain bleed, going to Guys Mountain Valley, 14.3.

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0: 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We advise the homeowner to contact...

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0: with injury. Shikshini Road in the area of Shannon Hill.
1: With injury, Shikshini Road in the area of Shannon Hill Road, Fenton Township, 1450.

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Nine Stearns Lane, Mahoning Township, out at the Hughes Center. It's a 13-year-old female, a mental health eval. They're advising to utilize entrance A, Alpha.

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1: I will be out on the IF.
0: Okay, 126 I is on the facility, 1451.

Station 150, motor vehicle accident with injury, Shikshini Road in the area of Shannon Hill Road, Benton Township. Station 150, motor vehicle accident with injury, rollover, Shikshini Road in the area of Shannon Hill Road, Benton Township, operation on fire 214-56.

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1: 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We're on second tone for fire. 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

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Lifting is needed for a bariatric patient. 1,500 hours.

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0: 53, Chief 150. Seen here pull between the two dump trucks on the south side of the, or the north side of the road.
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0: 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St. Anne's Road between Carbon and St. Anthony's Drive is closed. Emergencies can get through. 1504.
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0: County, advise the medic that he was wearing his seatbelt, and the vehicle rolled, I'm looking at probably 6 or 7 times.
1: Okay. 1509.
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1: 174 squad.
0: 174 squad, you'll be back in service responding on the medical.
1: 10-4.
0: 31, also.
1: 10-4, we contacted him.
2: Natty, Victor 63 is responding.
3: 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The caller did not believe it was a stroke.
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5: 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One 23, 1521.

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0: 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QRS, altered mental status.
1: 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I've heard nothing out of Mach and Aquifer.

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2: 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BLS 98, Medic 95 responding. Fall victim down steps, 432 Washington Street, Birdboro, 1544.
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Patient was weak and not reported to be unresponsive. 1555.

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1: County, MICU 801 responding.
2: MICU 801 responding, 314 West Main Street. Male in his 70s, that is suddenly unable to talk, just was able to say that something was wrong. He'll be in the house there. Unknown exactly what's going on. MICU 801, 1625.

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1: No, we're on the scene. We just...
0: Okay.

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Fire Department Rescue 122, Engine 111, BLS 90, fire alarm activation, 511 Broad Street, Nesquebec Borough, Luzerne County, 1630.

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0: 1639. You have any kind of scene report?
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0: But everybody's already out of quarters on the road.
1: Love you.
0: 1640.

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Station 230. 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

0: 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Station 230 Rescue. 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

0: Street, 50 West Tioga Street, Tennecanic Borough. 9-year-old female, unable to move her left arm on blood thinners. Be also on the same because of ALS, 1711.
1: Sir, Kenny.
2: I'm arriving. I'll be out looking.
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1: 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You keep canceling.
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1: Stanford?

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0: BLS 90, possible reaction medication, 1011 Pine Street, Birdsboro. BLS 90, possible reaction medication, 1011 Pine Street, Birdsboro, 1729. BLS 94 responding, 1011 Pine Street, 38-year-old female on a new dose of medication. It's making her feel shaky. 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

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Infected. Spurt Road, Liberty Township, 1737.

0: Oh, okay. You have a 64-year-old female with an infected wound on her right leg with pain and redness.
1: Exercise 1738.

Liberty QRS, this is Greg the Tone, responding 118 Mooresburg Road, Liberty Township, 64-year-old female with a wound infection on the right leg.

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2: 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Yes, it's the Rhine.

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Medic 9 respond to 26 Gildersleeve Street, Wilkes-Barre City for a 61-year-old male with dizziness and severe eye pain with a history of recent head trauma. Time is 18:19.

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1: Okay, County, we have one on board from the call in Banks, and we've been en route to LVH for about 5 minutes now.
0: 10-4, 1820.

929, 301 Kennedy Boulevard, in the city at the Burger King. 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

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River Street Manor, room 63 by a door. 70-year-old male with a wound on his toe that's oozing. 1820.

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220 Lake Street, apartment 327, Dallas Township Meadows Apartments. 80-year-old female Bob from earlier having a hematoma somewhere. 1842.

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0: 1850.
2: County 3.

0: Medic 2, the gate reach shopping center and I were killed by subway. Patient on a gold fourth floor is difficulty breathing. 1851.
1: Bravo, I think Medic 2 is
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1: 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We'll be
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0: 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Thank you, 61.
1: 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Where's Lemmy?
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1: 13 Alpha.
0: Okay, we're going to be clear from Geisinger. You can cancel 29, we'll be in route.
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1: 10-4-18-59. Headquarters advised they have no personnel to assist.
0: Ten four, county.

0: By the way, the guy's in his house with medic 2 on board.
1: Real name.

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You're out. 19 11.

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Medic 25 Bravo respond. 48 East Ridge Street at the Social Club in Nanaco. For a male in his 70s, possible stroke. Time is 19:16.

0: Hartsville Fire Medic 10, South Farming Avenue, the entrance to West Side Mall. Motor vehicle accident, unknown injury, 1919.
1: Off of Alpha, get off of Wilkes, sir. 8554. What's that, Jasper? Out of Geisinger South. 1919.
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3: 1920.
1: Times 1920.

McLovin, CVS Pharmacy, 64 South Locust Street, because they see unseen for mail, automobile status, possibly on some drugs. Timeout's going to be 19. 19-

0: 11 north. Please on the way. Are there being on a flight? Engine 127.
1: Arriving on scene, the two car T-bone. Laying on injuries.
0: And for two car T-bone, 1921.
1: Arriving on location.
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1: Alpha transfer, come on.
0: Confirm no injuries, 19.

16, 141 for the truck, 130 for a tanker, 136 for your routine, Med 26, number 456, North Hunter Highway in Butler Township, reported structure fire. I'll come to utilize Ops 1 for operations at 1924.

Next 30, 40 Center Hill Road, Meadows Nursing Room, 215 window, 76-year-old male, weakness, use universal precautions, 1925.

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0: Stern Counter.
3: Alright, it's actually going to be, it's 456 North Hunter Highway. 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
0: I copy.

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1: 136 truck, stand by. They're reporting this to be a bonfire in the backyard, not a structure fire. Stand by, I'm trying to get an order from somebody in command.

Station 116. This has been a structure fire 45 Pleasant Highway. Permit 26, not a structure fire. It's going to be a very large bonfire. Chief Alarms are coming.

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1: On fire in the backyard.

0: 3, 157 Lafayette Court, Kingston Park, request of a police on the scene for a fall victim, 1920.
1: Alpha, go ahead.
2: You can cancel all outside units. I'm confirming with the fire chief on scene here. We may need one unit for suppression of a large pile of trash in the backyard.
1: Copy. County from 26
3: Alpha. 26
1: Alpha,
3: we copy directing you.
1: You could also show us available.
3: 10-4.
0: /141, /134, /132, may stand down. We're into the 456 Northern Highway. Not a structure fire. It's going to be a very large bonfire. Units may stand down.
3: Present.
0: Six 116, 456 North Central Highway, Butler Township, for a very large barn fire. 1930.
4: Yeah, I'm a teenager first.

0: Engine 3.
1: Just confirmed. Do you need an engine out there for suppression, or are we canceled?
0: They're requesting an engine. A large rubbish fire in the backyard there.
1: All right, we'll continue with one.
2: One 16 engine 3, Chief 3.
1: Got you.
2: Continue on in. We're looking for access to the pile. I'm checking a second driveway here.
1: Copy that. Okay.
3: Medic 37. On scene. 1932.
1: Was there in 30?
3: Medic 30.
1: On the scene.
3: 10-4, they did call back to let us know that the patient is on oxygen as well.
1: Awesome.
2: Engine 3, Chief 3.
1: 116 engine 3, go ahead.
2: The driveway loops around the house. You're going to take the second entrance, and we'll be standing there. Just be careful of low-hanging branches.
1: 10-4, Chief.

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Worthington Extension Road, Jordan Township. 320 QRS, ill person, weakness, 296 Worthington Road Extension, Jordan Township, 1934.

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